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Is this what life has got to give? Is this the

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1: Hitradio RTL.
2: 80er, 90er, 100.

Would you cry if you saw me crying? Would you save my soul tonight?